0: Rainbow.
1: Bandit.
0: Chug.
1: And
0: banded.
1: Rainbow.
0: Bomb.
1: Chug.
0: I don't know what it
1: is.
0: Rainbow.
1: And
0: chug.
1: Bomb.
0: Banded.
1: Rainbow.
0: And
2: see things that others may not see at first. But we hope to control the uncontrollable.
3: Has been astounding audiences with such non-musical sounds, such as sitting at a piano for 4 minutes presenting a silent, or by attaching a contact microphone to his Adam's apple and drinking a glass of water, trying to bypass his own ego, taste, self, or whatever it might be called, to create musical happenings with a network of microphones that record and mix sound, a collision on a street, the closing of a door, a concert, the variations for group speakers, record players, radio tuners, tape recorders, mixers, and so on. And you will hear many of the speakers and microphones were distributed in odd position at each, such as the mic on the street in front of the entrance.
4: Operator?
5: Do you know the capital of Saskatchewan?
4: Well, it's probably Regina, isn't it?
5: Regina, okay, just...
6: Yes, is this the Buffalo operator?
5: Yes, and what did you want here, sir?
6: Well, do you have a city zoo?
5: I can't hear the name you're saying.
6: A zoo.
7: Step on the tonic.
3: In the grooves of this record is the sound of

Give it to me. Give it to me, old man. Give it to me, old man. Give it to me. Fuck me. Fuck me. Fuck me. Fuck me. And don't ever stop. And don't ever stop.

of the force.

For the mind is a huge network of relationships and interconnections at a high level of sensitivity.

It is in the nature of the beast, is it not?

0: I'm afraid.
1: You give me fear.
0: I'm afraid I'll fall in love with you. I'm afraid you'll fall in love with me. I'm afraid you won't fall in love with me. I'm afraid you'll fall for someone else. I'm afraid of falling out of love with you. I'm afraid you'll leave me.
2: I'm afraid you'll betray me.
0: I'm afraid of trusting you.
2: I'm afraid of being taken for a ride.
0: I'm afraid of making the wrong choice.
2: I'm afraid of hurting you.
0: I'm afraid you'll hurt me. I'm afraid of losing control.

I'm afraid of disappointing you. I'm afraid of letting you down. I'm afraid of being forgotten. I'm afraid of losing you. I'm afraid of not being good enough. I'm afraid of having nothing to say. I'm afraid of losing the spark. I'm afraid of being lonely. I'm afraid of being abandoned.

afraid of being rejected. I'm afraid this might be love. I'm afraid. I'm afraid this might change. I'm afraid this won't change. I'm afraid of feeling trapped. I'm afraid I'll never see you again. I'm afraid I'm broken. I'm afraid of making mistakes. I'm afraid of missing opportunities. I'm afraid of taking opportunities I shouldn't have. I'm afraid of feeling sad. I'm afraid of feeling awkward.

miss me. I'm afraid you'll want more from me than I can give you. I'm afraid I'll want more than you can give me. I'm afraid of feeling jealous. I'm afraid of not seeing things clearly. I'm afraid I won't ever get over you.

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I'm afraid I don't love you as much as you love me. I'm afraid of wasting time. I'm afraid of missing you. I'm afraid it's my fault. I'm afraid of repeating this pattern again and again. I'm afraid of being stuck. I'm afraid I'll overreact. I'm afraid of being stuck.

0: afraid I won't get what I want. I'm afraid I'll get what I want and it won't make me happy.
1: I'm afraid
0: this is as good as it gets.
1: I'm afraid
0: I'll look back on this time and think I should have appreciated it more.

I've got to choose. I've got to choose between helping Brady or getting rid of the chocolate. I know what's more important in here. It's just hard. But it's a matter of priority, and I really want to change.

0: I've never seen that before.
1: It was green.
0: I'd be yellow.
1: I don't know.

Jiggly. Ah. Ah. So close to me.

44 2 44 2 0 4 0 1 8 2

0: Yes.
1: Give me some.
0: Yes.
2: Blow my nose.
0: Yes.
1: Yum, yum, yum.
0: Yes.
2: Make me a snack.
0: Yes.
1: Give me some.
0: Yes.
2: Scratch my back.
0: Yes.
1: Yum, yum, yum.
0: Yes.
2: Give me a drink.
0: Yes.
1: Give me some.
0: Yes.
2: It's great to drink.
0: Yes.
1: Give me some.
0: Yes.
3: Thank you.
0: Yes.
1: Give me some.
0: Yes.
3: Thank you.
0: Yes.
1: Yum, yum, yum.
0: Yes.
4: Isn't this wonderful?
0: Yes.
1: Give me some.
0: Yes.
4: And do you know what it is?
5: It's nonsense.
0: Yes, yes.
3: Bark.
0: Yes.
3: Bark, bark.
6: Use cookies.
0: Yes, yes.
3: Bark.
0: Yes.
3: Bark, bark.
0: Yes, yes.
3: Bark.
0: Yes.
3: Bark, bark.
7: Something better than money.
0: Yes, yes.
3: Bark.
0: Yes.
3: Bark, bark.
6: Use cookies.
8: Better than money? Something worth more than money.
6: Use cookies for money.
0: Yes.
9: Millionaires and bums taste about alike to me.
0: Yes.
1: Yum, yum, yum.
0: Yes.
10: How do you know?
0: Yes.
1: Give me some.
0: Yes.
3: Thank you.
0: Yes.
1: Give me some.
0: Yes.
3: Thank you.
0: Yes.
1: Give me some.
0: Yes.
3: Thank you.
11: The circus is here.
12: Dancing a jig.
0: Yes. Yes.
12: Dancing a jig.
0: Yes.
12: Dancing a jig.
0: Yes. Yes.
12: Dancing a jig.
0: Yes.
12: Dancing a jig.
0: Yes. Yes.
12: Dancing a jig.
0: Yes. Yes.
1: Give me some.
0: Yes.
2: What?
13: What's that?
4: You've got to be kidding.
13: What?
0: Yes.
1: Yum, yum, yum.
0: Yes.
14: You are a dummy.
15: You underestimate yourself.
16: Wish I had some alcohol. Wish I had some alcohol.
9: What?
10: What?
4: What?
2: It's great to drink.
17: Wait a minute.
11: Now, let me see.
7: Thank you.
0: Yes.
1: Give me some.
0: Yes.
2: What?
13: What's that?
4: You've got to be kidding.
10: Tell me something. How do you know?
15: Now, all together.
5: It's not.

Once or twice she had peeped into the book her sister was reading, but it had no pictures or conversations in it. And what is the use of a book, thought Alice, without pictures or conversations?

0: So she was considering in her own mind, as well as she could, for the hot day made her feel very sleepy and stupid, whether the pleasure of making a daisy chain would be worth the trouble of getting up and picking the daisies. When, suddenly, a white rabbit with pink eyes ran close by her. There was nothing so very remarkable in that, nor did Alice think it so very much out of the way to hear the rabbit say to itself, oh dear, I shall be too late. When she thought it over afterwards, it occurred to her that she ought to have wondered at this, but at the time it all seemed quite natural. But when the rabbit actually took a watch out of its waistcoat pocket and looked at it, and then hurried on, Alice started to her feet, for it flashed across her mind that she had never before seen a rabbit with either a waistcoat pocket or a watch to take out of it. And burning with curiosity, she ran across the field after it and was just in time to see it pop down a large rabbit hole under the hedge. In another moment, down went Alice after it, never once considering how in the world she was to get out again. The rabbit hole went straight on like a tunnel for some way, and then dipped suddenly down. So suddenly that Alice had not a moment to think about stopping herself before she found herself falling down what seemed to be a very deep well. Either the well was very deep, or she fell very slowly, for she had plenty of time as she went down to look about her, and to wonder what was going to happen next. First, she tried to look down and make out what she was coming to, but it was too dark to see anything. Then she looked at the sides of the well, and they were filled with cupboards and bookshelves. Here and there, maps and pictures hung upon pictures. It was labeled Orange Marmalade.
1: And most importantly, it'll make you free.

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1: Ayatollah Ali Sistani has secured a peace deal in the holy city of Najaf. And in global news, Shiite leader... We've got some news on him.
2: Need to travel Thailand?
3: 1672.
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3: 1672.
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3: 1672.
2: Where to go? What to do? 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
2: Hey, you guys. Just at the age when you're looking for an interesting and exciting career in the military, get into the sky where they can't find you, higher than you've ever been before, behind the border, as a proud member of the Free Mexican Air Force.
1: Yes, skimming low out of border canyons and across below sea level salt flats, you'll be jockeying the big birds, B-25s, flying uncounted tons of contraband into these United States.
2: Yes, spreading Mexico's natural resources is a really fine job for any young man of military age. So take off with guys like me in the Free Mexican Air Force.

0: come in their hell-for-leather golf carts.
1: The street people.
0: Terrifying their own children. 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
2: They'll bug you. They'll bug your mind.
1: The street people.
3: 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Smoking cigarettes, drinking martinis, driving two cars.
1: The straight people.
2: You'll join them, hanging out at redemption centers, licking glue, making deals with total strangers.
1: The straight people.
0: You'll be inside their minds as they say,
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0: The straight people. 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
1: All kinds of music. 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
1: The Sandman's coming.
2: Hey, man, what's the matter?
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5: Of what it feels like.
6: Now, you know, go back in the time with your mind.

5 is 2. What was 2 is 1. What was 1 is nothing. Now I'm going to repeat that again for those of you on drugs. What was

0: Chewie, is that you? Chewie!
1: I can't see, pal. What's going on?
0: Luke's crazy.
1: He can't even take care of himself, much less rescue anybody.
0: A Jedi Knight?
2: I'm out of it. For a little while, everybody gets delusions of grandeur.
1: All right, pal.
3: Oh! Oh, I really enjoyed that. Imagine anyone passing a school bus. Oh, it's starting to rain. What shall we do now?
4: Just turn that knob and let us take care of the rain. We're windshield wipers.
5: In fact, why don't you be windshield wipers too, Casper?
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This carries a message of rebellion written all over it. And you can hear it in the song, the attitude in which the words are being sung. Here's a definition of rebellion. It's an open resistance to any authority, opposition, and it's an open resistance to any kind of control. Get rowdy, man. Get crazy.

Mama, they need it. 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I thought there was another word for it.

0: I don't know most of them.
1: I thought there was another word for it. I don't.
0: Gonna be maybe not a little weird.
1: I don't.
0: I thought there was another word for it.
1: Mama, they need it. Here's the news.

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We cannot be sure if this signal ever reaches the early 21st century. In the year 2156, world will be destroyed by almost 20 years long nuclear fusion war. Almost all animals shall die, and almost every human being will be dead. There will be no civilizations left, only some small groups of survivors. If this frequency reaches your time, please inform your politicians and your policymakers about the coming threat. We broadcast this frequency and publish this HTML market site in our time as well to gather information about the survivors and in order to start a new civilization. Please prevent the war. We truly hope that your actions will make a change in our time.

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Could this be the real thing? Or is this just another flame seen by millions nationally? Luomo Vo, Playgirl, G Quarterly, because it's dance etiquette.

his car cassette, cruising with his hot playmates in his Porsche 928, heading for the highest heights, for the climax of the night. The people there, they just won't quit, because the music's really it. Sharon.

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Charivari, Charivari, Charivari.

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Oh, shit! Oh, shit! Oh, shit! Oh, shit! Oh, shit! Oh, shit! Oh, shit! Oh, shit! Oh, shit! Oh, shit! Oh, shit! Oh, shit! Oh, shit! Oh, shit! Oh, shit! Oh, shit! Oh, shit! Oh, shit! Oh, shit! Oh, shit! Oh, shit! Oh, shit! Oh, shit! Oh, shit! Oh, shit! Oh, shit! Oh, shit! Oh, shit! Oh, shit! Oh, shit! Oh, shit! Oh, shit! Oh, shit! Oh, shit! Oh, shit! Oh, shit! Oh, shit! Oh, shit! Oh, shit! Oh, shit! Oh, shit! Oh, shit! Oh, shit! Oh, shit! Oh, shit! Oh, shit! Oh, shit! Oh, shit! Oh, shit!

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0: Is Dexter ill today?
1: Mr. Kirk, Dexter's in school.
2: I'm afraid he's not, Miss Fishmore. Dexter's truancy problem is way out of hand. The Baltimore County School Board have decided to expel Dexter from the entire public school system.
1: Oh, Mr. Kirk, I'm as upset as you to learn Dexter's truancy. But surely expulsion is not the answer.
2: I'm afraid expulsion is the only answer. It is the opinion of the entire staff that Dexter is criminally insane.

0: That boy needs therapy.
1: Psychosomatic.
0: That boy needs therapy.
1: Purely psychosomatic.
0: That boy needs therapy.
1: You're lying down on the couch.
2: What does that mean?
1: You're a nut. You're crazy in the coconut.
2: What does that mean?
0: That boy needs therapy.
2: I'm gonna kill you.
0: That boy needs therapy.
2: Granny Gazoo, let's have a chew. I want to count three.
0: That boy needs therapy.
3: He was white as a sheet.
4: And he also made false teeth.

0: avalanches above, business continues below.
1: Did I ever tell you the story about
2: cowboys?

0: psychosomatic. That boy needs therapy.
1: Purely psychosomatic.
0: That boy needs therapy.
1: Lying down on the couch.
2: What does that mean?
1: You're a nut. You're crazy in the coconut.
2: What does that mean?
0: That boy needs therapy.
1: I'm gonna kill you.
0: That boy needs therapy.
2: Brannigazoo, let's have a chew. I wanna count three.
0: That boy needs therapy.
3: He was white as a sheet.
4: And he also made false teeth.

0: 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Can you think of anything that talks? Other than a person?
1: A bird?
2: Yeah.
0: Sometimes a parrot talks.

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Imagination is a magic carpet upon which we may soar to distant lands and climes, and even go beyond the moon to any planet in the space. 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
0: chirped the bird gaily.

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This is a recorded test specially prepared for people who are now in their automobiles. In a moment, you'll hear a warning tone followed by 7 seconds of silence. During this hush, we'd like you to listen to the sound of your car. 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

we're all alone. 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

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A little electronic metronome sets the time. 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
1: 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ring of fire, 220 volcanoes, 200 Imperial Japanese Navy aircrafts, tropical cyclone basins, seamount chains, floating plastic gyres, tires, 2016's Bella Bella oil slick, 2015's Refugio oil spill, 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
0: Ancient
1: Relics,
0: Artifacts,
1: Porcelain Dishes,
0: Lego Pieces,
1: Chandeliers,
0: 36 Species
1: the Arctic,
0: of Shark,
1: the
0: Underwater
1: Antarctic,
0: Mines,
1: Asia,
0: Sunken Ships,
1: Australia,
0: Sunken Trucks,
1: the Americas,
0: Jeeps, Torpedoes,
1: nations,
0: Porcelain Dishes, Chandeliers, Five Submerged Solomon Islands,

nothing to gain, just a scalpel in hand and a heart that's inflamed. I was believing that I could find heaven, but I was deceiving myself and behaving like I was the one that was in need of saving. I hold it now, just a holding now. Don't be holding now, don't be holding now. Okay. It was a mask I was really creating, the image of gods in my mind, and just making a path for myself that then could be mistaken for fate. It's not fate, it's just one of the infinite roads that I've taken of late.

back in the ring. It ain't the blues, it's the way that I am. I gotta sing, it's all the same. Just a shovel in hand and a heart and no name. I used to think I exist in a plane, that I have some control by means of recording my emotion and thought of a self that I call me by. I don't know why, now I don't know why. Looking back on it now, guess it seems rather simplified. But it was a mask, I was really obsessed with a version of self that I longed to possess and to walk in a pathos of self and exist in a shape. There's no shape, it's just one of the infinite forms that had taken a leap.

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But although you speak to them, you will get no reply. 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What shall I do? And you will feel intense pain, like the pain of a fish.

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So, do not be attached. Invoke the Lord of Great Compassion, and there will be no suffering or fear.

0: Awakened one. 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You feel angry and cold. And consciousness becomes airy, speeding, swaying, and impermanent. You will think, so, I am dead. What shall I do now? And you will feel intense and boundless pain. Do not occupy yourself with all kinds of thoughts, but rest your mind in its basic state. But since you are a mental body, you cannot die. And even though your body is cut into pieces, you will recover. You are really the natural form of emptiness, so there is no need to fear. The Lords of Death are the natural form of emptiness, your own confused projections, and you are emptiness. A mental body of unconscious tendency. Emptiness cannot harm emptiness. And external lords of death, gods, evil spirits, demons, and so on, have no reality apart from your own confused projections. So, recognize this. At this moment, recognize everything as the Bardo.
1: Dans les grandes herbes encore mouillées d'une clairière, un conocéphalus a recommencé son bruissement soyeux.

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0: looks awfully red down there, sir. Is Mars completely a desert in this sector?
1: No. You'll see the first signs of vegetation in a few moments. We're heading toward the equator, so there, to the west. See those patches of green? Yeah, I'm curious to know, Commander Clifford. Is any of that stuff edible?
2: No, Colonel. At least not in its raw state. With the arrival of the equipment you brought, we'll begin testing various preparations of plant life. And I do hope we succeed in making it edible, and soon the rations up here are getting pretty monotonous.
0: What about animal life, sir? I mean, is there really such a thing as a Martian?
2: Yeah, we don't actually know, Lieutenant. The base has been operated for only a short time, and to date, no animal form has been observed. Once the installation work is finished and the men can return to being scientists instead of plumbers and carpenters, we'll attack the problem with some systematic exploration.
1: Well, how great do you think are the chances of discovering intelligent life?
2: Life in general is quite possible. The intelligent part, I can't really say.

Ici Paris. Bulletin in English. Because of worldwide disruption, it is impossible for delegates to gather. Paris itself, with its millions of helpless inhabitants, has become dangerous. This will be our last broadcast. There is no one here who can see. There is no one left.

It takes many decades that the plant material is decomposed with help of a lot of animals and bacteria and fungi, and this becomes this brown matter that we call the soil. The first circle is just about to come through.

to listen effectively. Listening is one of the four basic communication skills. The others are reading, writing, and speaking. Many salesmen miss important points in a telephone conversation because they don't listen to their prospects. Many salesmen draw incorrect conclusions about the prospect and what he says because of inattention. Skill is needed in listening to draw out the prospect and find out how he talks and acts. Skill in listening is needed to find out how the prospect is most comfortable as a person and how he likes to be considered in the eyes of other people. A salesman who develops the art of listening can frequently listen himself into more appointments than he can talk himself into. Here are a few suggestions to increase your effectiveness and pleasure in listening. 1. Approach the telephone with an alert mind. Cut out distractions and concentrate on what your prospect is saying. 2. Learn your presentation and the answers to objections. You can then devote more attention to listening to your prospect. 3. Determine the speaker's viewpoint and give answers that will express that viewpoint. In other words, adopt a customer you attitude. 4. Do not interrupt your prospect while he is talking. Do not attempt to rush a prospect who is speaking slowly. Listen to him. He is telling you how you can obtain an appointment. 5. Don't finish your prospect sentence for him. If you do, you are not adjusting your thinking to suit the prospect's habit of thinking. 6. Listen to the indicators of attention and interest. Use what you hear in your conversation to obtain your appointment. 7. Learn how to employ the feedback principle. The feedback principle describes the operation of a machine that does not complete an operation in a rigid, unalterable way, but has within itself devices for gathering information about the process according to the information which it collects. It designates the feeding back of information to the machine during a process which enables the machine to adjust itself to changing conditions. A salesman ought to be able to listen accurately to information, gather it, adjust to it quickly, and adapt it for his own use. It is highly improbable that a man can become a master salesman if he does not learn how to employ a feedback principle. He cannot develop that principle if he does not learn how to listen accurately. There is a definite relationship between listening and closing. Listen more accurately to your prospects, and you will find yourself closing more appointments.

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1: And now, here's a world where tomorrow's science takes on spectacular reality. 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See Mars, Jupiter, and Venus flash by in glowing color. 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

0: creuseront les angoisses et les mystères qui gisent dans les plus profonds abysses, au-delà du réel.
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3: Zilch, China Clipper calling Alameda. Self-defense. Never mind the furthermore, the plea to self-defense. Never mind the furthermore, the plea to self-defense.
4: It is of my opinion that the people are intending. It is of my opinion that the people are intending. It is of my opinion that the people are intending. It is of my opinion that the people are intending. It is of my opinion that the people are. It is of my opinion that it is of my people that the timber.
3: Never mind the furthermore,
4: it is
3: of my.
4: It is my opinion that the people are intending. It is my opinion that the people are intending. It is my opinion that the people are intending. It is my opinion that the people are intending.
2: It is my opinion that the people are intending. It is my opinion that the people are intending. It is my opinion that the people are intending. It is my opinion that the people are intending. It is my opinion that the people are intending. It is my opinion that
5: the people are intending. It is my opinion that the people are intending. It is my opinion that the people are intending. It is my opinion that the people are intending. It is my opinion that the people are intending. It is my opinion that the people are intending.